0: 302-1017.
1: 302.
0: You pulling into the Raley's parking lot, Nevada 0490 Adams 6, the silver Acura.

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1: 302.
0: Charles, Ida, Adam, Sam. Second, Adam, Robert, Edward, Lincoln, Lincoln, Adam, Nora, Ocean. First of Frank, Edward, Robert, Nora, Adam, Nora, David, Ocean. Date of birth, 6/21/2006.

0: clear to your subject is sunny clear, valid, Nevada, and your 28 is sunny clear, expired 6-1-2025. There is a current permit to your subject on a 2009 Acura Sedan.
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1: Apparently this was already dispatched previous, so you can hear.
0: Copy that, Bellevue and Hodge quarters.
2: Coming around for 1050. It's more of a priority 3. It's a 1046 vehicle on Borough Court. Red tire blew out. They're trying to change it now, but there's some damage to landscape rocks and RP's garbage can and the ditch at that address.

3013675 at the ATO for a reckless northbound 395, just out there, Brunschamp. Vehicle is a... Wait. This continuing vehicle is a black Toyota Highlander, California 9, Boy David Frank, 748. Vehicle is almost crashing and zigzagging, coming up to Corley Branch, Lucas 3728.

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0: Several.

304, Governor to ATL for suspect in animal neglect. Last seen northbound 395 from Topsy head into Carson. Mercedes Mole hatchback, California 8, Victor Lincoln John 478.

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0: 304, can you change that call to Vicky in Santa Cruz, 76?
1: I copy. Report of people discharging firearms there at the houses.

0: 304.
1: 304, you sort of not clear, revoked at 6/30/2026, ending 12/31/2026 for DUI first. And he also has a pending court ordered ignition interlock as of 1/1/2027 with no end date. And he's also on court conditions break. Continuing court conditions are stay away from 944 Como Court, obey all laws, no drugs, alcohol, marijuana, search, seizure, and testing, and no contact with the Julio Patubi family or go within 100 yards of this residence or employment. Stand by for Adam Sam.
2: 318-371, will you head north?

0: 318, 302. I'm passing airport right now. I'll go back in.
1: Copy. That's still good. Get up there. Not to the end of the

0: Airport.
1: Negative, Douglas Carson, Adam Sam, multiple J3, some locals.
0: Four, I'll put four under.
1: 10-4, and one of his core conditions is also ignition interlock.

0: 15, call 145. The RP is not on scene, not to camp ground. Not going back.
1: Hey, firm. Just wants the DCSO to advise them of the non-existent noise ordinance.

0: 1 Copper River, 1030 is subject on 50. Sounds like in the eastbound shoulder at Pine Wild. I pre-advise there's a male laying on the side of the road with his shoes off. He's wearing shorts and unknown weapons.
1: Back to district available, 1979.

0: Unit Smith, responding to 208 for diabetic. Last medical call I just broadcasted, the advice the patient is agitated and may be combative with FD. 4095-208-147, Lincoln.
1: Engine 4, rescue 107, in route. We recommend to stage away from 4095, same route 88, carrying across the tile and tile. For a diabetic problem, 31, 3-year-old, female, anxiety, about mentioning fluids, and that she expects to be combative with the fire department. Can you get those responding? Thank you, please.
0: Please, but said that they are going to be combative.

Charger at 327-2901. Birthday. Last of George Edward Nora, Tom Robert Yellow, first of Carl Cummin, 2B0505 of 64, California Adam 8422185.

0: California, and that name is an AKA for last of Gentry, first of Carlos Miller Rodriguez, who has an out-of-state sex offender registration out of Texas, does have a caution of medication required.
1: Copy. Do we have any other locals?
0: Nothing came up, but I'll double-check.
2: 306 case number.
0: 306 case number 22252 22252.

0: 3, negative locals.
1: 10-4, any probation at California?
0: We can call and check.

Valley Union Spread, copy ATO for a traffic violation, southbound 395 from the bike, done break. One copying Ralph, Rescue 107 is requesting you for a Mercedes van that is failing to move over for a code 3 ambulance, Nevada license plate similar to Lincoln Falls 65070.

395 Gilman, Nevada, 1507 Charles 7. It's a silver Toyota.

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I'm UGL, she's GOA. 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

Boston, Boston Trevino, Tom Robert, Edward, Victor, Ida, Nora, Ocean, Firth of Franklin, 1030-71, Nevada 08005690220.

304 East, 29 clear, revoked. He is DOMS priority 2. Does have cautions of history of weapons, violent tendencies, known to abuse drugs, and his only conditions are to submit to the residential confinement program administered by PNP, and shall not possess any weapons throughout the term of supervision. If you can advise, cooperative.

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Copy, she's incoming.

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0: 395 South and Airport, Nevada, 992 Tom 95, the white Hyundai.
1: 95 Airport, southbound.

Engine 12, I'm conscious, Purdy 1. 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

10 and 12, rest 12, route 354-5, Oak Tree Avenue, Hill, cross the Sunnycrest and Adobe. 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

this is 12 Hotty copy. Loud and clear, go ahead. 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There's a status check, but I see now rescue 12 transferring. Rescue 12 will be clearing. Rescue 12 will be transporting car stop. W, 21.7.

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0: Female, what's up? Ocean King, Edward, Edward, Frank, Edward. 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State Rape 110202, California, DL, Yellow, 698, 6364.
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0: 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There is the information in the call, 2250.
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0: Fred, you spoke. 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
1: Copy that, we're a couple minutes out.

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No one's answering.

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One Frank, Tom Edwards, Frank 1, 4 Nora, 4 Nora, Lincoln Adams, 05, 255.

132, return to Nevada Cruise 1067, turn and clear, expired as of 11/16/25 on a 1992 Ford pickup. There's a current permit to allow the Jorgensen for sale robbers and the vehicles and locals involved in a couple of Asian escorts back in 2024.

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attention. 7 around 1T15 west, Cottage Loop, Rancho, Frost Valley Way, and Cottage Loop. Clips is a 33, 81-year-old male, been on the floor for quite a few hours, just don't get up. 320.

Chris, to Mike 3 Douglas. Copy, officer. Out here, going to 109, near Lena Drive, Lake Village. 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Stroke 31, 54-year-old male, doesn't have full function of one arm. 413.

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0: That bin returns clear 29, showing expired 131 of 26 on a 24 Ram pickup. Shows registered owner is Lester Bruttner, first of Robert, P.O. 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
0: Go for it, 30.